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0: Moose weather for Espanola.
4: Mainly cloudy, chance of rain, showers, or flurries with a low of -2 tonight. Mix of sun and cloud tomorrow with a high of 8.
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1: Good afternoon. I am Mauricio Prado. U.S. President Donald Trump has issued an executive order to construct and maintain a pipeline at the border of the United States and Canada in Montana. It will eventually transport crude oil and petroleum products of every description, refined or unrefined, between Canada and the U.S. to Wyoming. Alberta Premier Danielle Smith welcomes the news. In a social media post, she says it will initially deliver more than 500,000 barrels per day of Alberta oil to facilities and refiners throughout the United States. The Rotary Club of Elliott Lake held a special dinner earlier this week to honor a couple who have made contributions over the years. Club President John Quackenbush says every year the club chooses to recognize a member of our community with the highest honor it can give, a Paul Harris Fellow. He says Rotary established the recognition in 1957 and named it after one of Rotary's founders, who was a tireless champion of the organization, adding those selected to receive the honor named after him have demonstrated a history of living up to Rotary's motto of service above self. He adds this year they recognize Karina and Sean Hurd for their years of service to the community at their annual Rotary Foundation dinner. The couple have invested hours of their time to volunteering, hosting, and organizing fundraisers and assisting the club throughout the years. A local MPP will be taking in a day of talks in the North Shore Corridor, focusing on wildfire season. Nickel Belt MPP Franz Jelena says she will be attending the Wildfire Preparedness Day community gathering this Saturday. She says residents will be able to talk to various representatives from the Ministry of Natural Resources Fire Smart Program, Greater Sudbury Fire Services, and other special guests. Jelena says the event will provide residents with important information and resources on wildfire prevention and fire safety ahead of the summer season, helping communities better prepare for increased fire risk. The meeting takes place this Saturday at 10 a.m. at the Beaver Lake Club in Worthington, and the public is invited to attend.
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2: In sports, Montreal can eliminate Tampa Bay and move on to the second round of the NHL playoffs tonight. The Canadiens lead the best-of-seven game series 3-2. With Edmonton eliminated last night, Montreal is the only Canadian team left in the playoffs. In the NBA playoffs, Toronto will be looking to force a Game 7 in their series with Cleveland this evening. The Blue Jays continue a four-game set in Minnesota. And the Toronto Tempo play their second preseason game in WNBA action tonight. They are in Minnesota to play the Lynx.
0: Moose weather for Espanola.
2: Mainly cloudy, chance of rain, showers, or flurries with a low of minus 2 tonight. Mix of sun and cloud tomorrow with a high of 8.
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3: 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Last year raised over $22,000. This year they're hoping to raise over $30,000. Why? 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It's a powerful reminder of what community truly means. 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
3: Mainly cloudy, chance of rain, showers, or flurries with a low of -2 tonight. Mix of sun and cloud tomorrow with a high of 8.
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4: Moose weather for Espanola.
5: Mainly cloudy, chance of rain, showers, or flurries with a low of -2 tonight. Mix of sun and cloud tomorrow with a high of 8.
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4: Mainly cloudy, chance of rain, showers, or flurries with a low of -2 tonight. Mix of sun and cloud tomorrow with a high of 8.
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2: Mainly cloudy, chance of rain, showers, or flurries with a low of minus 2 tonight. Mix of sun and cloud tomorrow with a high of 8.
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3: Mainly cloudy, chance of rain, showers, or flurries with a low of minus 2 tonight. Mix of sun and cloud tomorrow with a high of 8.
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